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4: ABC News, I'm Chuck Sievertson. 10 apparently random shootings that terrorized folks in Austin, Texas this weekend. It caused a shelter-in-place alert being investigated, police say, with two of the three people they were looking for in custody.
5: These individuals are armed and dangerous. They shot four people already today.
4: 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Austin Police Chief Lisa Davis.
6: At this time, we can confirm that four individuals have been shot. One has sustained serious injury, and the other three minor injuries.
4: A person in Canada who was on that cruise ship has been confirmed with hantavirus. African public health officials say there have been more than 20 Ebola outbreaks in Congo and Uganda. A federal mediator ordering both sides back to the negotiations tonight in the Long Island Railroad strike. Two military jets collided in midair at an air show at an Air Force base outside Boise, Idaho. The military says the crews ejected safely. Oil prices are higher. This is ABC News.
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0: 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Flashback.
1: This is the music of the birds. It's like the birds' music on the album, Ballad of Easy Rider. Because a lot of it has a kind of a same quality about it. Not that it's repetitious, but that it seems that there is a flow to this music. There are no secret meanings and no hidden codes. And it's the music about America, too. And it's the birds.
2: The river flows.
1: The birds have been around for 5-6 years. They've been trendsetters. They've been ahead of their time. And they seem to speak for a lot of people, a lot of ways. And this new album of theirs, Ballad of Easy Rider, seems to speak for a lot of people too. Birds on Columbia.
0: 77 WABC
3: remembers the 70s.

Meet the Swinger, the incredible new Polaroid land camera for $19.95. 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Hey!

0: sir?
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0: But Lemon Up is different. It really is natural because it really is lemon.
1: There's the natural juice of one whole lemon. It says so right on the label of every bottle. Lemon Up shampoo and facial cleanser.
0: And anti-blemish lotion.
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0: And fresh, clean skin. 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

0: And now, Woody Allen, with a few words about his new film. What's the title of your movie, Woody?
1: Bananas?
0: Yes, Bananas.
1: The name of the movie is Bananas.
2: Bananas, Bananas.
0: What part do you play in the movie?
1: I play the part of Fielding Mellish, who is a tester of products at a small company in New York.
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7: So long, suckers!
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8: A young Mr. Hernandez, the official interpreter.
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10: We're here to see that your safety is insured. We'll act as your shield in the event of trouble.
8: Look out!
10: We missed him.
11: There are a great many things we have to offer your country in return for aid. Few people realize that we lead the world in hernias.
12: Same person, all right.
13: This man is attempting the overthrow of the United States government from without and within.
12: All right. Let's pick him up.
14: Fielding Mellish goes on trial tomorrow for fraud, conspiracy to overthrow the government, and using the word thighs in mixed company.
0: Who else is in the film, Bananas?
1: Carlos Montalban, David Ortiz, and Miguel Suarez.
0: Are there any unknowns?
1: Louise Lasser.
15: Hi.
0: Oh, yes, I've never heard of her.
16: I love you. I love you.
15: Oh, say it in French. Oh, please say it in French.
16: I don't know French.
15: Oh, please. Please.
16: What about Hebrew?
1: Well, Howard Cosell is in the picture, who is,
0: Who's he?
1: Howard's one of the great, great dramatic actors who comes from the Elizabethan stage.
7: And I think I see the door beginning to open. El Presidente may be coming out.
0: What do you think of Bananas? Is it a good picture? Is it a fair picture? Is it an excellent picture? Well, where would you rate it? How many stars would you give it?
1: Well, there's no question. It's my bid for masterpiece. The picture's an epic. It's monumental proportions. It's moving. It's rich. It's tense. It's taut. Filigreed, gossamer. It's a cheap little exploitation film, basically.
15: We're going to show some pornographic movies.
17: You need an usher?
0: How do you think it's going to do at the box office?
1: Well, we have a very interesting plan. We're going to let people in all over the country for nothing and then charge them to get out.

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2: The big dent across the front of my car?
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2: Honey.
3: Well, you've always told me to make ends meet.

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1: Norman T. Ballone, assistant janitor.
2: Yeah?
1: I am here to inform you that everyone in this unbelievably large advertising agency has been fired.
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5: Well, Petticoat Junction is back on CBS this fall every Tuesday night. And then there's a new one starting called Green Acres every Wednesday night.
4: Well, what about your show, The Beverly Hillbillies? I mean, isn't that a hillbilly show?
5: No, it's just a story about an everyday American family, their love, their dreams, how they manage to retain emotional stability in an otherwise chaotic world.
4: Well, The Beverly Hillbillies is a more intellectual show than I realized. 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
5: Certainly. Same place, Wednesday night. There has to be some place on television for Egghead show.
4: Egghead?
5: Yeah, in the first show, Granny throws a possum omelet at me and I get egg all over.

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1: Great breath mint, too.
0: Right, it's two.
1: Two.
0: Two mints in one.
2: Schutz is the delicious candy mint that stops bad breath because it contains a sparkling drop of Retsin, the miracle breath purifier. Perfect breath mint. Delicious candy mint. Schutz is two.

0: you doing?
1: I got a job in a bakery.
0: Good. What are you doing there?
1: Loafing.
0: What are you doing?
1: Loafing.
0: Where?
1: In a bakery.
0: You working?
1: Certainly.
0: Doing what?
1: Loafing.
0: Well, that's what I was doing here. I was just taking it easy. I was loafing.
1: No, that kind of loafing. You're just a lazy idiot. This here kind here.
0: I was taking it easy, same as you.
1: I work when I loaf.
0: How can you work and loaf at the same time?
1: Why not?
0: Can you do that?
1: That's what they pay me for.
0: They pay you for what?
1: To loaf.
0: How would I pay you for loafing? You're in a baker's store, you gotta do something.
1: I'm in a baker's, so I'm loafing there.
0: You just go to the work in the baker's store, you don't do a thing.
1: And oh, yes,
0: for
1: oh, yes.
0: How much they pay in the baker's store for loafing?
1: $1.50 an hour.
0: For loafing?
1: The union man. I belong to the union.
0: I'm loafing here, and you're not for it.
1: Well, you're not supposed to get any money for that kind of loafing.
0: Well, can I loaf there, would you?
1: I should say not. You've got to join the union.
0: I got to join a union of loafers?
1: You can't loaf without belonging to the union.
0: Well, what do you think of that? Well, you mean I got to join a union in order to loaf?
1: Well, certainly.
0: I don't see nothing, but I was loafing here without the union.
1: No, you aren't loafing here. You can't loaf here. You can't loaf here. You got no dough.
0: I got no dough. That's why I'm loafing, because I got no dough.
1: Oh, no. If you had dough, you could loaf. But then you'd have to get a card and join the union.
0: You got to have dough to loaf.
1: Oh, sure. How can you loaf without dough?
0: That's very hard. I've been trying. You can't do it. Then
1: you can't do anything.
0: I can't retire right now. I gotta have a job.
1: Someday come down to the bakery. I'll show you how to loaf. I do real loafing. In fact, you know, I never told you this. My whole family were loafers.
0: Okay.
1: Sure. My father was a bigger loafer than me.
0: He was?
1: Yeah, he's one of the best loafers in the family.
0: I think you're a better loafer than your father.
1: Oh, I know that now, because he taught me how to loaf.
0: You know you're a bigger loafer than your father.
1: Oh, sure, sure.
0: You're a bigger loafer than me, too, aren't you?
1: Well, you're no loafer.
0: I'm not.
1: No, certainly not.
0: But you are.
1: You're just a lazy, no good for nothing, whatever you
0: are. How can I be lazy? You just told me I'm no loafer. You're a loafer, not me.
1: But I get paid for loafing. You don't.
0: That's what I don't understand. Working in a bakery store, I'm getting paid $1.50 an hour for loafing.
1: That's right.
0: I don't understand that.
1: You don't understand? What is there to understand?
0: I don't understand you working and loafing and getting paid for it.
1: Wait a minute.
0: Can I get a job there? Do the same? No, I can't get a job there.
1: Got to belong to the union.
0: All you do is talk, and that's all I hear. You don't say that, loafing.
1: I don't say anything.
0: No.
1: Look, you go to the union. You get a card. You go to the bank. They give you a dough. You need the dough first.
0: I need the dough, and how I need the dough? We need dough.
1: I need the dough in order to loaf.
0: I need the dough in order to loaf. Give me some dough and I'll get something to eat in the joint.
1: You can't get any dough.
0: Poor Bingo. I don't know what I'm going to do to him. He's going to look for out of pay. Leave me.
1: Wait a minute.
0: I want to ask you just one thing.
1: What?
0: What makes a broom go up?
1: Not air.
0: What's holding you down?
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6: 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Okay, people, and now when I give you the cue, I want the 700-foot mountain of whipped cream to roll into Lake Michigan, which has been drained and filled with hot chocolate. 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All right, cue the mountain.
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6: We're talking here with Bob Crane, star of CBS Television's hilarious new Friday night show, debuting this fall in color, Hogan's Heroes. What's it all about, Bob?
17: Well, it's all about World War II.
6: Well, it sounds pretty uproarious so far. Now, where does it take place?
17: In a prisoner of war camp in Germany.
6: Always a good situation, comedy locale. What's the plot?
17: Well, you see, we have an escape tunnel dug under the barracks. Mm-hmm. We have our own tailor making civilian clothes.
6: Well,
17: we can make counterfeit German money, phony passports, guns.
6: All right under the noses of the German guards?
17: Yeah, and each week we nearly get caught smuggling the men out.
6: What are some of the other amusing ingredients?
17: German police dogs, machine guns, the Gestapo.
6: Just a few of the laugh-provoking elements to be seen this fall on Hogan's Heroes. Shall we say, if you liked World War II, you'll love Hogan's Heroes.
17: Let's not say that, no.
18: Hey, look, it's over on CBS. Judas and World, here we come.
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20: 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Ago, my dad started a hamburger chain and named it after me. I love that about Dad. Today, we're introducing our hottest and juiciest hamburgers ever, and I'm naming them after him. Dave's Hot and Juicy, with our thickest, hottest, juiciest beef ever. 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It would have made Dad more than proud. It would have made him hungry.
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